Pedro lives down at the Wilshire Hotel. Looks out a window without glass. The walls are made of cardboard, newspapers on his feet. The old man beats him cause he's too tired to beg. He's got nine brothers and sisters, they're brought up on their knees. Hard to run with a coat hanger.

Outside, it's a bright night. There's an opera at Lincoln Center. The movie stars arrive by limousine. The Klieg lights shoot out over the skyline of Manhattan, but the lights are out on the mean street. Small kid stands by the Lincoln Tunnel, selling plastic roses for a buck. Traffic's backed up to 39th Street. The TV whores are calling the cops out for a suck. Back at the Wilshire, Pedro sits there dreaming. Found a book on magic in a garbage can.

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Maybe some faith would do me good. Maybe some faith would do me good.

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And it ain't no use to sit and wonder why, baby, it'll never do somehow. When your rooster crows at the break of dawn, look out your window and I'll be gone. You're the reason I'm traveling on, but don't think twice, it's alright.

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The light I never knowed. And it ain't no use in turning on your light, babe. I'm on the dark side of the road. But I wish there was something you would do or say to try and make me change my mind and stay. But we never did too much talking anyway. But don't think twice, it's alright.

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And it ain't no use in calling out my name, gal, I can't hear you anymore.

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So I just say fairly well. I ain't saying you treated me unkind. You could have done better, but I don't mind. You just kind of wasted my precious time. But don't think

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Apparently the streets are flooded

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So I got beef with my IG feed, it's full of fucking dummies that did high school with me.

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They say, my oh my, don't look now, but that dream you're chasing just let you down. 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

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Strong hands work the strong black earth to the call of the chickadee. A tall man rides with shiny boots on a horse named Robert E. Lee. Now whip will crack and tear men's backs, and ankle chains will gleam. He said eagles fly and rabbits run, and fire leaps from tree to tree.

grass. 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Strong hand covers her mouth as she sleeps. She holds her breath and prays that death will lift her from this dream. In the next room, her young children are crying when they hear that muffled scream. He said eagles fly and rabbits run, and fire leaps from tree to tree.